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morning, mga Magnum friends! Kamusta og happy weekend sa inyong tanan? Welcome to Magnum Songs of the Heart, where it's time to slow down and allow your hearts to fall in love and prepare your minds for a peaceful evening. Today is August 1st, 2026, ang unang Saturday yun no of the month and the official start of our Higigalay Fiesta celebration. Siguro ang uban sa inyo karon na apa sa mga parks no, sa inyong mga sakyanan, sa malls, coffee shops, ug sa inyong paboritong hangout spots. Well, just enjoy the weekend mga Magnum friends. Of course, kauban siguro ninyo inyong family and friends. Mayong gabi kaninyong tanan kini si Magnum Apple Pie ang inyong kauban. 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We have lots in store for you tonight, mga Magnum friends, so stay with us and let's make this a night to remember as we fill your evening with beautiful music, heartfelt stories, and songs that speak straight to the heart. Sige, Magnum friends, as we officially begin our love journey tonight, iplastar lang og tarong ang inyong mga kaugalingon. Unload your stress, open up your hearts, release your bitterness. Kaya again, sugda nato kini nga programa nga dili away kundili gugma. So tell me now, Magnum friends, are your hearts ready? If you're ready, then let's do this. Turn up the volume, keep your hearts in tune.

Every dedication carries an emotion, and every heart finds a melody. And now, mga Magna friends, as we officially begin tonight's journey of love and music, here's a timeless classic from Christina Perry. It is a song called A Thousand Years, a very romantic ballad about unwavering love, patience, and a devotion that stands the test of time. Kiningaawit, mga Magna friends, beautifully captures the feeling of loving someone through every moment, every fear, and every passing year. Asa man mo karon na plastar, mga Magnum friends, tuhinaot nga mag-enjoy lang ta sa mga awit in the mid sa inyong pag-emote karon. So sit back, relax, and let your hearts listen. Here's now the music, A Thousand Years by Christina Perry, only here on Magnum Songs of the Heart.

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But you know what truth is? It's that little baby you're holding, and it's that man you fought with this morning, the same one you're going to make love with tonight.

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